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New York City is the place where they said, hey babe, take a walk on the wild side.

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Then I guess she had to crash. Valium would have helped that patch. I said, hey babe, take a walk on the wild side. I said, hey honey,

0: Radio Monte Carlo. Musica di gran classe.
1: On the blind side and down the back ways, the roots of sadness grow. When you can't get what you need,